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0: 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Sheppey Scene is an independent news site especially for the Isle of Sheppey and its community.
1: A businessman is calling for an investigation after thousands of travellers were caught in huge traffic jams trying to get onto the Isle of Sheppey over the Maybank holiday. National Highways closed the island-bound side of the Sheppey crossing after an expansion joint failed, causing major delays. Some children were reportedly stuck on school buses for up to 5 hours in extreme heat and without water. Travel Masters boss Tim Lamkin says there should be heads to roll. One lane of the crossing remains closed while repairs continue, and lorries are being diverted over the Kingsferry Bridge. Gary Ratcliffe, co-founder of Curley's Farm and School at Bayview, has been chosen to lead a £20 million government investment programme for Laysdown, Eastchurch and Warden. He will chair the new Pride in Place Board, overseeing £2 million a year of funding over the next decade to improve the eastern side of Sheppey. The Aviation Museum at Eastchurch has received its King's Award for volunteering from Vice Lord Lieutenant of Kent, Sir Hugh Robertson, who praised the volunteers and the museum's work celebrating Sheppey's place in aviation history. Sheerness Beach is now flying a blue flag after being recognised as one of the best beaches in Britain. Seaside Award flags are also flying at Midstown and Laysdown. And finally, almost 100 events will take place across the island next month as part of the Festival of Sheppey. Organiser Jenny Herkett says she launched the festival after being told Sheppey was a cultural desert, a comment she says inspired her to prove otherwise. More details are available on the Festival of Sheppey Facebook page and the Sheppey Scene website.
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1: We are proud of all our volunteers and our excellent training programme
0: and remain inclusive for all.

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0: It's ever so nice and peaceful up here, Joe. 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
1: Aye, very nice, Petunia. And look at that nice little boat. He's having a lot of fun out there in his little dinghy. That's what they call them, you know, sailing dinghies.
0: Are they nice people at our hotel, Joe?
1: Hey, hello. Now he's splicing his main brace.
0: Though I don't think the man on table number 6 is very nice.
1: Hey, do you think he's in trouble, Petunia?
0: Oh, no, Joe. He's just enjoying himself on holiday.
1: He's decided to have a swim. Now he's going to climb back again. I expect that water's a bit cold, don't you? Oh, he's changed his mind. He's waving to us. Go away! I can't say I recognise him, though.
0: Well, he must know us. Maybe it's the gent on table number 6.
1: No, it's not him. He's much... Oh, now he's shouting. Lovely day, isn't it? Help! Help! Dial 999 and ask for the Coast Guard. I can't hear a word he's saying, you know. Help. Dial 999 and ask for the Coast Guard. Well, I never.
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you lonesome tonight. You know, someone said the world's a stage and each must play a part. Fate had me playing in love with you as my sweetheart. Act one was where we met. I loved you at first glance. You read your lines so cleverly and never missed a cue. Then came act two. You seemed to change. You acted strange. And why, I've never known. 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Now the stage is bare, and I'm standing there with emptiness all around. And if you won't come back to me, then they can bring the curtain down.

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0: Sheppey FM local news burst is brought to you by Sheppey Scene. Sheppey Scene is an independent news site especially for the Isle of Sheppey and its community.
1: A businessman is calling for an investigation after thousands of travellers were caught in huge traffic jams trying to get onto the Isle of Sheppey over the Maybank holiday. National Highways closed the island-bound side of the Sheppey crossing after an expansion joint failed, causing major delays. Some children were reportedly stuck on school buses for up to 5 hours in extreme heat and without water. Travel Master's boss Tim Lamkin says there should be heads to roll. One lane of the crossing remains closed while repairs continue, and lorries are being diverted over the Kingsbury Bridge. Gary Ratcliffe, co-founder of Curley's Farm and School at Bayview, has been chosen to lead a £20 million government investment programme for Laysdown, East Church and Warden. He will chair the new Pride in Place Board, overseeing £2 million a year of funding over the next decade to improve the eastern side of Sheppey. The Aviation Museum at East Church has received its King's Award for volunteering from Vice Lord Lieutenant of Kent, Sir Hugh Robertson, who praised the volunteers and the museum's work celebrating Sheppey's place in aviation history. Sheerness Beach is now flying a blue flag after being recognised as one of the best beaches in Britain. Seaside Award flags are also flying at Midstown and Laysdown. Almost 100 events will take place across the island next month as part of the Festival of Sheppey. Organiser Jenny Herkett says she launched the festival after being told Sheppey was a cultural desert, a comment she says inspired her to prove otherwise. More details are available on the Festival of Sheppey Facebook page and the Sheppey Scene website.
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0: 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David Cloke.

Cloak here, welcoming you to the Analog Years, kicking off with a magical mystery tour from the Beatles from their double EP that got to number 2 in 1967. Taken from the TV film of the same name, and for boffins amongst you, it was a song that was remixed and remastered in 2009. And from their album, All Change 1995, it was the third single, Cast and Sandstorm, did chart in 1996. But it was released in the Analog Years, and I think nobody's looking. We did get away with that, okay? Here's Elton John now.

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I remember playing that a lot back in 1991. It was called an A-list record on radio stations at that time. A bit of a chart hit. Got to number 11, also a global hit. Simply Red's Something Got Me Started, the first single from Stars, and Passengers, Elton John, 1984, a song that reached the

0: couple of memorable classics on the analog is RageousRadio.com from 1978. More of a dance floor hit than a chart hit. Only getting to number 32 for Alicia Bridges. And I love the nightlife. I love the way she sings action. She says action. Just me, really. And Black is Black, originally for Los Bravos in 1966, getting it to number two. La Belle Epoque. I hope I pronounced that right. Even for a radio presenter of my elderly years, also got to number two. 1977 on the analog years.
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show, we not only play you great songs from 1960 to 1995, we call them the analog years, we like to play the familiar and the unfamiliar as well. And the familiar from Nick Lowe, who's released 23 singles, 14 studio albums, that's Cruel to Be Kind, from 1979, got to number 12. And as for the unfamiliar from 1988, from Airdrie, Scotland, The Big Dish, European Rain. Remember that song being pushed really, really heavily? Lots and lots of radio stations picking it up, popping it on their A-lists, only getting to number 78, though. Unfortunate, great song. Let's keep it 80s. 1983 now. Here's Tracy Ullman.

hold of us on the Analog Gears. Always love to hear from you. 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David Cloak here playing the hits from 1960 to 1995 with Tracy Ullman. They Don't Know. 1983 got to number two. Just reading up on her work history and her success. She's a producer, comedian, singer, songwriter, producer, director. She was in a kick up the 80s, three of a kind, and also hosted her own US TV show as well as two studio albums and seven singles. And from 1991, Lenny Kravitz, It Ain't Over Till It's Over. From Mama Said, got to UK position of number 11 as the Analog Years plays you Michael Jackson.

0: do you know what? I've forgotten how good that song is. Taken from Bad, 1989, Liberian Girl. Got to UK position, or chart position of number 13 in Ireland. It reached number one. The interesting fact, should you wish to know, yeah, go on then, you will know, that actually he never performed that song on the tour of Bad, ever.
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To Love Somebody, originally by the Bee Gees in 1967, also covered by Michael Bolton in the early 90s. And speaking of 90s, Jimmy Somerville took it to number 8 in 1990. Before that, Leo Sayer, More Than I Can Say, originally recorded in 1959 by the Crickets, shortly after the sad death of Buddy Holly, taking it to a number 2 position in the UK and the US in 1980.

think what the product was. Obviously, that one worked on me, didn't it? It's the Pointer Sisters' Slow Hand from 1981, getting to a UK chart position of number 10, as will conclude this hour of the Analog Years. On the way, Gwen Guthrie, Ain't Nothing Going On But The Rent from 1986. Ahead of that,

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This is David Cloak at agesradio.com with the Analog Years, great radio hits from 1960 to 1995. Blondie, 1978, kicking things off for this hour and hanging on the telephone, getting to a UK chart position of number 5 and bagging himself a Grammy for that particular song for the best male R&B vocal performance. James Brown, also taken from the soundtrack of Rocky IV, number 5, 1985, Living in America. And I think we'll stay in 1985 with some Dire Straits.

0: Velvet Underground, a song inspired by his first love, 1969, Pale Blue Eyes. Before that, unmistakable Dire Straits. So Far Away from Brothers in Arms, 1985, got to number 20.
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1: 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These are the analog years.

Apparently that was a song that was written about someone who is trying to write a song in the middle of the night. Yeah, I think sleep is probably a better idea. That's the one I would plump for. Number 7, 1970, Classic Chicago, 25 or 6 to 4, getting to number 7. And how you doing? These are the Analog Years. I'm David Cloak, playing great songs pre-digital radio as we take you to 1985. Sixth and final single from

All I Need Is a Miracle, the title track to the 1986 album, the single reaching number 5 in the US. Before that, The Cars and Heartbeat City from 1978. Bit more of a radio hit than an actual chart hit. Only got to number 78, but was played at Live Aid along with a very, very powerful rendition of Drive.

0: Yeti. Shabarang Skritti Politti with the Beatles classic from 1964. She's a Woman, getting to number 20. And getting to number 27. Strangely, they only had two studio albums. Amazing. The Stone Roses and Waterfall on the analog years.
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Vincent's from 1972, getting to number one. Inspired by no less than Van Gogh, as in Vincent Van Gogh. There we go. Twins, the Alessi brothers, Oh Laurie, a one-hit wonder from 1977, number eight. And Misha Paris, Will Downing, Where Is the Love? UK number 19 in 1989. And that's it. That's a wrap. This is David Clegg. Thanks for your company. Let me leave you with a couple of songs from 1983.

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and welcome to Sunday Worship on Sheppey FM 92.2. I'm Major Lynn Clifton from Sheerness Salvation Army, and it's my privilege to share with you in worship today. Psalm 62 verses 1 and 2 say this: "Truly my soul finds rest in God, my salvation comes from him. Truly he's my rock and my salvation, he's my fortress, I will never be shaken." As we pause this morning to stop and offer our praise and adoration to our loving God, let's listen to the beautiful words of the song by C.C. Winans called "The Goodness of God."

Let's pray together. Thank you, Lord, that you're a good God, full of mercy, compassion, and loving kindness. We're held safely in your hand all day, every day. We thank you that you're a faithful God who walks with us through every twist and turn of life. We thank you that you're a God who's close, who leads us, and who we can rely upon. Thank you that you are our rock and salvation, our mighty fortress on whom we can rely. As we spend time in worship today, I pray that you'll draw near to each of us and speak words of comfort and peace to our hearts and minds. In Jesus' name I pray. Amen. We're going to listen to our next song now. This is an old song that was written by Albert Osborne, a former general of the Salvation Army. And it reminds us that we worship a God who walks with us, who knows us and who cares for us, who calls us by our name and who gives us hope, not just in this life, but for all eternity. Let's listen to this old hymn called I Know Thee Who Thou Art.

going to read from the Bible together just now. This is an account of events that happened on the first Easter Sunday. The two friends of Jesus in the story were walking, hearts full of sadness, confusion and grief, trying to process the events of the last few days when they have an encounter that they just weren't expecting. Our Bible reading today comes from Luke chapter 24. It's entitled On the Road to Emmaus. Now that same day, two of them were going to a village called Emmaus, about 7 miles from Jerusalem. They were talking with each other about everything that had happened. And as they talked and discussed these things with each other, Jesus himself came up and walked along with them. But they were kept from recognizing him. He asked them, "What are you discussing together as you walk along?" They stood still, their faces downcast. One of them, named Cleopas, asked him, "Are you the only one visiting Jerusalem who does not know the things that have happened there in these days?" "What things?" he asked. "About Jesus of Nazareth," they replied. "He was a prophet, powerful in word and deed before God and all the people. The chief priests and our rulers handed him over to be sentenced to death, and they crucified him. But we had hoped that he was the one who was going to redeem Israel. And what's more, it's the third day since all of this took place. In addition, some of our women amazed us. They went to the tomb early this morning but didn't find his body. They came and told us that they'd seen a vision of angels who said he was alive. Then some of our companions went to the tomb and found it just as the women had said, but they did not see Jesus. He said to them, 'How foolish you are and how slow to believe all the prophets have spoken. Did not the Messiah have to suffer these things and then enter his glory?' And beginning with Moses and all the prophets, he explained to them what was said in all the scriptures concerning himself." As they approached the village to which they were going, Jesus continued on as if he were going further, but they urged him strongly, "Stay with us, for it's nearly evening. The day is almost over." And so he went in to stay with them. When he was at the table with them, he took bread, gave thanks, broke it, and began to give it to them. Then their eyes were opened, and they recognized him, and he disappeared from their sight. They asked each other, "Were not our hearts burning within us while he talked with us on the road and opened the scriptures to us?" They got up and returned at once to Jerusalem. There they found the 11 and those with them assembled together and saying, "It is true, the Lord has risen and has appeared to Simon." Then the two told what had happened on the way and how Jesus was recognized by them when he broke the bread. We're now going to listen to our next song as we reflect on that Bible reading. This song is called Still by Hillsong.

disciples' hearts were full of sadness and despair that day as they walked the 7 miles from Jerusalem to Emmaus. All their hopes and dreams of what was going to be had come crashing down. Things just hadn't turned out in the way they thought that they were going to. They felt afraid and alone and were walking in an attempt to process all that had happened and to support each other. I wonder if you can think of a time when you've needed to open up to another person after events didn't turn out like you'd hoped they would. In verse 21 of our Bible reading, the disciples use the phrase, "we had hoped," when speaking to the resurrected Jesus who joined them on their journey. We had hoped. This is a phrase loaded with disappointment and despondency. I wonder whether there are any areas of your life where you feel a sense of disappointment, where things haven't turned out in the way that you wanted them to. Jesus met with Cleopas and his friend in their disappointment and sorrow. At first, they couldn't recognize him. I think it's because they weren't expecting to see him. That same risen Jesus meets with us in our sorrow and disappointment too. Let me encourage you today to bring the heavy things that are going on in your heart to God in prayer. Tell the God who walks with you about how you're feeling and all that's going on. I want to share with you the words of a beautiful poem just now. It's called Footprints. One night, a man had a dream. He dreamed he was walking along the beach with the Lord. Across the sky flashed scenes from his life, and for each scene, he noticed two sets of footprints in the sand. One belonged to him and the other to the Lord. When the last scene of his life flashed before him, he looked back at the footprints in the sand. He noticed that many times along the path of his life, there was only one set of footprints. He also noticed that it happened at the very lowest and saddest times in his life. This really bothered him, and he questioned the Lord about it. "Lord, you said that once I decided to follow you, you'd walk with me all the way. But I've noticed that during the most troublesome times in my life, there's only one set of footprints. I don't understand why, when I needed you the most, you'd leave me." The Lord replied, "My precious, precious child, I love you and I would never leave you. During the times of trial and suffering, when you see only one set of footprints, it was then that I carried you." These words of this poem are so comforting, aren't they? As we reflect on this poem and the situations we're facing in our lives just now, let's listen to the Leona Lewis's musical setting of this poem called Footprints in the Sand.

Let's pray together. Lord, thank you that you never fail us or forsake us. You don't leave us on our own struggling through life. We thank you that you draw near to us. You envelop us in your abundant love and you walk with us, encouraging us, speaking words of peace and helping us to deal with the situations that we have to face. Lord, would you help us to keep our eyes fixed on you and our hearts trusting in your goodness, knowing that you carry us. We want to pray for others too, Lord. We pray for all those who are feeling overwhelmed by the circumstances they're facing just now, Lord. Would you draw alongside those who are suffering from ill health in body, mind or spirit and grant them your peace. May they know your healing presence with them. We pray for all those who are living in conflict or turmoil. May they know your peace and protection upon their lives. We pray for those in positions of authority. Would you help them to work tirelessly and well to bring peace and necessary provision to all in need? We pray for those who are homeless at this time, Lord. Would you bring people and organisations alongside them who can help them to get the housing provision needed? Lord, wherever there is darkness, may your light shine. And let's join now in the words of the Lord's Prayer. Our Father, who art in heaven, hallowed be thy name, thy kingdom come, thy will be done on earth as it is in heaven. Give us this day our daily bread and forgive us our trespasses as we forgive those who trespass against us. And lead us not into temptation, but deliver us from evil. For thine is the kingdom, the power and the glory for ever and ever. Amen. Amen. So just before we bring our time together, worship together to a conclusion, just wanted to bring to your attention that next Monday, the 1st of June, the Festival of Sheppey is going to begin, which is a great opportunity to come together with others from across the island and celebrate the wonderful place that we live and work and enjoy. The beauty of the place, the history, the heritage, there's so much going to be happening. Do have a look on Facebook at the Festival of Sheppey Facebook page and we've been talking about walking today, and I want to just flag up one of the things that's happening during the month of June is churches together in Sheppey have got some prayer trails. First of all, one around Sheerness that can be done on foot, and another one across the island where we'll be praying for our beautiful island and enjoying the creation that we live in and bring in various aspects of community life before God in prayer. If you want to find out more about that, have a little look at the churches together in Sheppey Facebook page or website, and you'll find information about the trails. If you want to get hold of some, email me at sheerness@salvationarmy.org.uk and we can get some of the guided prayer trails to you. The other thing that we're doing as part of the Festival of Sheppey is that we're having a bandstand, old school assembly banger songs on Lays Down Bandstand on Sunday, July the 28th. At 4 o'clock, Sitting Bourne Salvation Army Band are coming across to lead us. It's going to be a great event, and if any of you would like to come and join us, you'd be so welcome to do so. Our last song today is a song of hope, which speaks about the practical difference that it makes that Jesus has risen from the dead. My prayer for each of us is that we'd know that his presence, power and hope in our lives, and that we would carry that hope with us through even the most difficult of circumstances that we face. Let's listen now to the Celtic version of the song, Because He Lives.

0: and now a prayer of benediction together. The Lord bless you and keep you. The Lord make his face shine on you and be gracious to you. The Lord turn his face towards you and give you peace. Amen. Thank you so much for joining us on Sheppey FM 92.2 today for Sunday worship. Don't forget to tune in next Sunday at 10 a.m. or 6:30 p.m. when the wonderful Matt will be leading us through our time together. Have a great week ahead. Enjoy the sunshine and may God abundantly bless you.
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1: 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Let's go around the island, shall we? So starting off, we have the Sheerness Town Team presents Lark in the Park on the 6th of June 2026, Beachfields Park. Beach Street, I believe that's what it says. Sheerness, Kent, ME12 1HH. Join us for a day full of fun. Free bike repairs from 11 a.m. to 4 p.m. Stalls and children ride. Cycling UK, the big bike revival.
2: And we've also got the Swale Enthusiastics Club annual car show and family day out on the 7th of June. That's on a Sunday at Sheppey Sports Club off Queenborough Road on the Isle of Sheppey, ME12 3DB. Adults go for £5 and under 16s go free when accompanied by a paying adult. The gates will open from 10 till 3. And there will be a wide range of classic vehicles on show, trade stands, food and bars, and all profits will go to local charities and causes.
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1: 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It is the 31st of May, so today we will see a cloudy but dry start to the afternoon. We'll start with cloudy skies, but as the day progresses, cloudy will break, allowing large sunny spells to develop. Tonight will be partly cloudy with large clear spells to start. It will become largely clear by dawn. Highs and lows, your highs for today is 21 degrees and your lows is 17 degrees. Your pollen is high, your UV is medium and your pollution is low. Your sunset for today is at 9:03 p.m. Your tide times for today, we're currently at a low tide at 0.94 meters. Meanwhile, for high tide, which will be at 1:31 p.m. and it will be at 5.43 meters. This has been your local weather here on Sheppey FM 92.2.
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Coming up next, we have Jimmy Eat World with The Middle, followed by Can't Get You Out of My Head by Kylie Minogue here on Sheppy FM 92.2.

0: Alicia Dixon with Drummer Boy here on Sheppy FM 92.2. Now, coming up next after the Sheppy FM news burst, we have Example with Kickstarters, followed by Solo by Ions. I probably said that name wrong, I don't know. And then we have Jay Sean featuring Nicki Minaj with 2012 here on Sheppy FM 92.2.
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3: A businessman is calling for an investigation after thousands of travellers were caught in huge traffic jams trying to get onto the Isle of Sheppy over the Maybank holiday. National Highways closed the island-bound side of the Sheppy crossing after an expansion joint failed, causing major delays. Some children were reportedly stuck on school buses for up to 5 hours in extreme heat and without water. Travelmaster's boss Tim Lamkin says there should be heads to roll. One lane of the crossing remains closed while repairs continue, and lorries are being diverted over the Kingsbury Bridge. Gary Ratcliffe, co-founder of Curley's Farm and School at Bayview, has been chosen to lead a £20 million government investment programme for Laysdown, Eastchurch and Warden. He will chair the new Pride in Place Board, overseeing £2 million a year of funding over the next decade to improve the eastern side of Sheppy. The Aviation Museum at Eastchurch has received its King's Award for volunteering from Vice Lord Lieutenant of Kent, Sir Hugh Robertson, who praised the volunteers and the museum's work celebrating Sheppy's place in aviation history. Sheerness Beach is now flying a blue flag after being recognised as one of the best beaches in Britain. Seaside Award flags are also flying at Maidstone and Laysdown. And finally, almost 100 events will take place across the island next month as part of the Festival of Sheppy. Organiser Jenny Herkett says she launched the festival after being told Sheppy was a cultural desert, a comment she says inspired her to prove otherwise. More details are available on the Festival of Sheppy Facebook page and the Sheppy Scene website.
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3: Oh, it's ever so nice and peaceful up here, Joe. Nice view, too.
4: Aye, very nice, Petunia. And look at that nice little boat. He's having a lot of fun out there in his little dinghy. That's what they call them, you know, sailing dinghy.
3: Are they nice people at Aratel, Joe?
4: Hey, hello. Now he's splicing his main brace.
3: Though I don't think the man on table number 6 is very nice.
4: Hey, do you think he's in trouble, Petunia?
3: Oh, no, Joe. He's just enjoying himself on holiday.
4: He's decided to have a swim. Now he's going to climb back again. I expect that water's a bit cold, don't you? Oh, oh, he's changed his mind. He's waving to us. Go away! I can't say I recognise him, though.
3: Well, he must know us. Maybe it's the gent on table number 6.
4: No, it's not him. He's much... Oh, now he's shouting. Lovely day, isn't it? Help! Help! Dial 999 and ask for the Coast Guard! I can't hear a word he's saying, you know. Help. Dial 999 and ask for the Coast Guard. Well, I never. If you see a boat you think may be in distress, dial 999 and ask for the Coast Guard.
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spinning around. 2012 by Jay Sean featuring Nicki Minaj here on Sheppy FM 92.2. Coming up next, we have JLS with The Club Is Alive, followed by Alexandra Stan with Mr. Saxo Beat, and then followed by with Caravan Palace with Lone Digger here on Sheppy FM 92.2.

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2: 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Gerald specialises in the works of his great-great-grandfather and author, Charles Dickens. His adaptation takes Pip from the lonely, cold Kent marshes and follows his journey into the respectable society of London. Available on the 3rd of June 2026, 1pm, tickets are only £22.50p or 12 noon with fish and chips, lunch are £34.50. All tickets are subject to a booking fee. This has been your community news. And yeah, coming up next, we have Sweet Nothing by Calvin Harris and Florence Welsh after the break here on Sheppey FM 92.2.
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0: Sweet Nothing by Calvin Harris featuring Florence Welch here on Sheppy FM 92.2. Coming up next after the Sheppy FM news burst, we have Avicii featuring Aloe Black with SOS, followed by Benny Blanco, Halsey and Khaled with Eastside, and Sigrid with Sucker Punch here on Sheppy FM 92.2.
1: 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Sheppy Scene is an independent news site especially for the Isle of Sheppy and its community.
2: A businessman is calling for an investigation after thousands of travellers were caught in huge traffic jams trying to get onto the Isle of Sheppy over the Maybank holiday. National Highways closed the island-bound side of the Sheppy crossing after an expansion joint failed, causing major delays. Some children were reportedly stuck on school buses for up to 5 hours in extreme heat and without water. Travel Masters boss Tim Lamkin says there should be heads to roll. One lane of the crossing remains closed while repairs continue, and lorries are being diverted over the Kingsbury Bridge. Gary Ratcliffe, co-founder of Curley's Farm and School at Bayview, has been chosen to lead a £20 million government investment programme for Laysdown, Eastchurch and Warden. He will chair the new Pride in Place Board, overseeing £2 million a year of funding over the next decade to improve the eastern side of Sheppy. The Aviation Museum at Eastchurch has received its King's Award for volunteering from Vice Lord Lieutenant of Kent, Sir Hugh Robertson, who praised the volunteers and the museum's work celebrating Sheppy's place in aviation history. Sheerness Beach is now flying a blue flag after being recognised as one of the best beaches in Britain. Seaside Award flags are also flying at Minster and Laysdown. Almost 100 events will take place across the island next month as part of the Festival of Sheppy. Organiser Jenny Herkett says she launched the festival after being told Sheppy was a cultural desert, a comment she says inspired her to prove otherwise. More details are available on the Festival of Sheppy Facebook page and the Sheppy Scene website.
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And that was Sucker for Pain by Lil Wayne, Wiz Khalifa, Imagine Dragons and Logic. Now coming up next, we've got the Chainsmokers and Coldplay with Something Just Like This. Got me

0: That was Milky with Just the Way You Are. Now, unfortunately, it has become time for us to end our show, so it's a goodbye from me, Luke.
1: And it's a goodbye from me, Freddie Turner.
0: And taking you through from 1 till 3:30 p.m. is, with the Shepherd Charts, is Trevor Fox. We'll be leaving you with Wiz Khalifa featuring Charlie Puth with See You Again, and then Arctic Monkeys with Are You Mine. See you all next time. Bye-bye.
1: See you next time. Bye-bye.
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4: So this afternoon is going to start cloudy, but as it progresses, the cloud will break, allowing large sunny spells to develop by the evening. Highs this afternoon, a lovely 21 degrees Celsius. And your tide times for Sheerness, well, at 1:30 today, you're going to have your high tide with a height of 5.4 metres, and the low will be at 20 minutes to the hour of 8 o'clock this evening, with a height of 0.9 metres.
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4: Afternoon, how are you on this lovely summer's day? It's so much cooler, isn't it? It's Trevor with you right the way through till 3:30 this afternoon, playing you the 30 biggest songs on the island on the Sheppey Charts. Thank you to Luke and Freddie for the last couple of hours. Obviously, Mick's not in this week, so the charts a bit earlier. Thank you to Sadie for looking after things last week, because I couldn't get here because of travel. I mean, the bridge is a nightmare, isn't it? Right, so what's coming up today? Well, we've got three new entries on the chart, three non-movers, 14 climbers, and 10 are going down. Will Drake hold on to the top spot with Make Them Cry? Or could someone else enter the top or climb? Also, brand new entries this week with Breakers. The brand new single from Ariana Grande is on its way. New music from Perry, Raven Lanae, and Bella Kay. So there you go, that's what's going on the chart this afternoon. Shall we get into it? Let's kick off then. At number 30 this week, we got a song dropping 13 places. This was the winner of the Eurovision Song Contest, Dara and Bangaranga.

0: still in the chart at number 29, Huntrix and Golden, going down one place this week on the Sheffy charts. So how you been? How have you been coping with the heat all week? Hasn't it just been horrid? Hate it. Next week looks a little bit cooler and fresher with the rain. But hey, we can all cope with that. And the kids are back at school. I suppose it's nice to have had a half term where it's actually been quite sunny. I say quite, very sunny. Anyway, let's continue the countdown, shall we, with a brand new entry on the chart from indie rock band Temper City. Now, this song has gone viral on TikTok since January. It's still been, you know, bubbling around for quite a while, but I knew it would end up in the top 30 at some point. Temper City and Self-Aware this week, a new entry at 28.
1: New entry.

This drop of the week, down 18 places from last week's number 9. Alex Warren and Fever Dream is at 27. And he's teasing new music. If you follow him on TikTok, you'll see a new song called Passenger is due out imminently. And apparently, there's a great dance that goes along with it that you can film yourself doing for TikTok. Of course, we're all going to be doing that, aren't we? Yes. Good afternoon to Babs and family who are listening in the garden. Hopefully Drake will still be number one, they say. You'd have to stay tuned to find out whether or not he can be. Well, I can tell you someone else who's dropped this week. They're going down 16 places. That is Gracie Abrams with her next single called Hit the Wall. Here it is on the Sheppy chart.

Victory from Charlie XCX there at number 25. That is SS26, stands for Spring Summer 26. Follow up to rock music, that song's a bit rocky as well. We're looking like the next album following Brat, which was amazing a couple of years ago. It's going to be a bit of a rocky album, I think, going forward. We look forward to seeing what she comes out with. I am loving a bit of Charlie XCX at the moment. Right, moving on, 24, a song climbing two places, entered the chart last week. It's another one of those country tracks, people. Stella Lefty and Boston. On a track.

0: kid.
1: Previous Sheffield chart number one is a non-mover this week at number 23. That's Bella Kay, and I love it, I love it, I love it. A brand new song from her is on its way as part of the Breakers very, very soon indeed. Continuing the countdown at 22, we got a song climbing two places. The Michael Jackson movie is still doing amazing things in the cinema. But here's one of those songs that is still just amazing. The Jackson 5 and I Want You Back at 22.

0: After 36 weeks, she's still looking for her husband. That's Ray at number 21. Right, let's count them down at 30 to 21. Down 13 at 30, Dara and Bangaranga. Dropping one at 29, Huntrix and Golden. New entry for Temper City at 28 and Self Aware. And dropping 18 at 27, Alex Warren, Fever Dream. Down 16 at 26, Gracie Abrams and Hit the Wall. A new entry for Charlie XCX at 25, SS26. Climbing 2 at 24, Stella Lefty and Boston. And an on-mover for Bella Kay at 23, I Love It, I Love It, I Love It. Climbing 2 at 22, The Jackson 5 and I Want You Back. And climbing 4 at 21, Ray and Where Is My Husband. There you go, we're going to get into the top 20 very soon. Will Drake manage to hold on to the top spot this week? We've got a big new entry on its way from Olivia Rodrigo. Also, Michael Jackson and the Chemical Brothers could climb. Stay tuned, don't go anywhere.
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0: Right, let's bring you two of those breakers. These are the songs that are brand new to the radio station. They may or may not chart in the next couple of weeks. The first one, though, I think will. We all know that Ariana Grande is back with a brand new album called Petal, being released on the 2nd of August. We're all very much looking forward to that. I am. The first single came out on Friday. It's called Hate That I Made You Love Me. She said this is one of her favourite songs that she'll ever write and record, and it's been collaborated with Max Martin. Max Martin, famous for all those huge 90s pop hits from people like Britney Spears, NSYNC, The Backstreet Boys, and many, many others, including Five. So here it is, brand new Ariana Grande. This is Hate That I Made You Love Me.

0: Brand new from Ariana Grande, Hate That I Made You Love Me. I've got to say, when I first heard that, I wasn't sure. It's really grown on me over the weekend. That has been number one on streaming worldwide since Friday. That could be a huge new entry on the Sherpy chart next Sunday. Make sure you tune in to find out where it lands.
1: The Sheppy Chart, Breakers.
0: Oh, thank you. Our final breaker of this section comes from Miss Bella Kay. Now, obviously, we know I Love It, I Love It, I Love It went to number one earlier this year. But the brand new song is called Stop. It's taken from her EP, Are You Mad At Me? We had promised a couple of weeks ago that did get to number 87 on the Sheppy Chart. Yep, 87. But here's the brand new one. It's called Stop. Have a listen.

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1: Where will that chart? Tune in next Sunday at 4 o'clock to find out. We got more breakers on their way after song number 11. We got the brilliant brand new one from Raven Lene, and the one I'm really excited about, Perry from Little Mix, is back with Passenger Princess. Now that is a great song. Don't go anywhere. Top 20's on its way.
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1: Right, let's get into the 20 then. Who's going to be number one? Can Drake hold on? We will find out around 3 o'clock this afternoon. Kicking off at 20 though, a song climbing two places. Taken from the Devil Wears Prada soundtrack, Sienna Spyro, Material Lover.

still doing amazing on the chart, climbing 8 places this week. Another and 54 Ultra, Talk to You. Ultimate summer anthem right there. Continuing the countdown, climbing 3 places at number 18. This man is doing amazing at the moment. Malcolm Todd and Earrings right here on the Sheppy Charts.

0: You can tell the summer's on its way when songs like this are starting to climb the chart again. Up two places at 17 this week, Prosper and Clooney, Free Your Mind. Listening to the Sheppy Chart live on Sheppy FM, 31st of May, just coming up 5 minutes to at 2 o'clock. Trevor with you till 3:30. 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Next up is another one of my songs again that's going nowhere. At 16, climbing two places, Milky with David Guetta, Just The Way You Are.
1: And it goes.

0: Samba and Homewrecker this week, dropping three places at number 15. We're going to just check the community news and then we're going to be back with the remainder of the top 20.
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0: And straight back into the chart we go with another non-mover on the chart. It's been on the chart for 12 weeks. This week, though, at number 14, Harry Styles and American Girls. Right.

0: biggest songs in the States still, and has been for the last 6 months, Ella Langley and Choose in Texas.
1: Just when I thought I got him to fall in love with Tennessee.
0: Country music is back, isn't it? Undoubtedly. What with that, and of course the brilliant Stella Lefty track that we got on the chart as well. Loads of great music out there. Continuing the countdown with a song that is one of the UK's biggest hits, actually also one of the America's biggest hits as well. Olivia Dean, A Man I Need, has been on the chart for 41 weeks, and this week it's climbing again to number 12.

0: Zara Larsson and Pink Panthers at number 11, Midnight Sun. Let's count them down, 20 to 11. Climb Me Two at 20, Sienna Spyro, Material Lover. Up 8 for Another and 54 Ultra, Talk To You at 19. At 18, Malcolm Todd is climbing 3 with Earrings. And at 17, Prosper and Clooney, up 2, Free Your Mind. Climb Me Two at 16, Milky, Just The Way You Are. Down 3 for Somba and Homewrecker at 15. Non-mover for Harry Styles at 14 with American Girls. And it's up 3 for Ella Langley, Choosing Texas at 13. At number 12, Climbing 3, Olivia Dean, Man I Need. And you just heard it climbing 2 at 11, Zara Larsson, Pink Panthers, Midnight Sun. And we're going to get into the top 20 very shortly, but first,
1: the Sheppy Chart, Breakers.
0: Our final two breakers of the weekend, and this is a great one. Perry Edwards from Little Mix brought out her debut album last year. It was a great album, didn't do amazing, but it was good. During a record store day, she brought out a new version, and on that was a song called Passenger Princess, and fans fell in love. It's a little bit more rocky, a little bit more edgier, but this is brilliant. Perry, Passenger Princess.
2: I don't

0: That Perry, Passenger Princess, could that be a huge hit? It's done well on streaming over the weekend. Tune in next Sunday to see if it can be a Sheppey chart hit.
1: The Sheppey chart breakers.
0: Final breaker of the week comes from a lady who had one of the biggest songs of last summer. We all remember Raven Lanae and Love Me Not for being one of those songs that hung around for ages throughout the summer of last year into the winter. It was a great song. Well, she's back with a brand new single. It's called Handle. It's done very, very well since it's been released around the world. Take a listen. I think this could be a huge hit.

0: Rihanna repeat the success of Love Me Not. That is Raven Lanae and Handel. That's a great track, isn't it? Tune in next Sunday to see if any of those tracks will hit the Sheppey charts.
1: The Sheppey chart top 10.
0: Right, let's get on with it then. The big 10 tracks. Will Drake stay at number one with Make Them Cry this week? Will he drop? Could Olivia Rodrigo take the top spot? Michael Jackson or even the Chemical Brothers? We will find out soon. But I can tell you that at number 10, it's the man himself, Mr. Michael Jackson. Don't stop till you get enough.
1: Number 10.
2: You know, I was wondering, you know, if you could keep on, because the force, it's got a lot of power, and it makes me feel like it makes me feel like

with the film Michael still doing amazingly in the cinemas at 10. Don't Stop Till You Get Enough is dropping 3. But dropping 4 at 9, also Michael Jackson and Beat It. I can tell you that Billie Jean is in contention for number 1 yet again on the Sheppy chart. Up against, of course, Drake, Olivia Rodrigo and the Chemical Brothers. One of those is likely to be your number one this evening. Next up, though, we got a lady who we are waiting to hear from later on. Olivia Rodrigo and Drop Dead was number one 6 weeks ago, taken from her upcoming album, You Seem Pretty Sad for a Girl So In Love. It's

0: Rodrigo and Drop Dead, climbing three places at 8. Next up at 7 is a song that needs no introduction. Climbing one again, 21 weeks on the chart for Miss Zara Larsson.
1: Number 7.

TikTok has a lot to answer for, doesn't it? That song is not going anywhere. Zara Larsson and Lush Life at number 7. Continuing the countdown of dropping 2 places, a previous Sheffy chart number 1. This song came out of nowhere last September. It's not gone anywhere since. 35 weeks in the chart, dropping 2 places this week to 6. Tame Impala and Jenny, Dracula. Number

0: Still such a great song, Tame Impala and Jenny. This week at six, we're going to come straight back with the top five, so don't go anywhere.
1: The Sheppey Chart.
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4: It's ever so nice and peaceful up here, Joe. Nice view, too.
5: Aye, very nice, Petunia. And look at that nice little boat. He's having a lot of fun out there in his little dinghy. That's what they call them, you know, sailing dinghies.
4: Are they nice people at our hotel, Joe?
5: Hey, hello. Now he's slicing his main bread.
4: Though I don't think the man on table number six is very nice.
5: Hey, do you think he's in trouble, Petunia?
4: Oh, no, Joe. He's just enjoying himself on holiday.
5: He's decided to have a swim. Now he's going to climb back again. I expect that water's a bit cold, don't you? Oh, he's changed his mind. He's waving to us. Go away! I can't say I recognise him, though.
4: Well, he must know us. Maybe it's the gent on table number six.
5: No, it's not him. He's much... Oh, now he's shouting. Lovely day, isn't it? Help! Help! Dial 999 and ask for the Coast Guard. I can't hear a word he's saying, you know. Help. Dial 999 and ask for the Coast Guard. Well, I never. If you see a boat you think may be in distress, dial 999 and ask for the Coast Guard.
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0: Top 5, here we go. A song at 5, dropping 4 places. Drake, Make Them Cry. Last week's number 1.
8: Yeah.
0: This week's
1: number 5.
8: Ice. Yeah.

There you go, Drake and Make Them Cry. Last week's number one is this week's number five. Who is going to be number one? In contention, we've got Michael Jackson with Billie Jean, Olivia Rodrigo and The Cure, and the Chemical Brothers and Go. Someone I can tell you that is not, though, number four. Olivia Dean with Sam Fender and Raimi in previous Shepherd Chart number one, 47 weeks on the charts, dropping one place this week to number four.

0: One of the longest running songs on our chart at 47 weeks, Sam Fender and Olivia Dean and Rain Me In. It's still such a popular track though, isn't it? It's great. Into the top three we go. We've got three songs. Who's going to be number one? Could Michael Jackson retake the top with Billie Jean? Could Chemical Brothers climb to one? Or could a new entry of Olivia Rodrigo and The Cure take the top? Let's find out, shall we, who's at
1: number three.
0: It's Chemical Brothers.

0: used in the Netflix movie Apex, which I highly recommend. The Chemical Brothers and Go, climbing three places this week to number three. Not bad for a track from 2015, is it? That's really good. Right, squeaky bum time then, as we find out who is going to be number one. Yet to play, we have got Olivia Rodrigo's brand new hit, The Cure, or Michael Jackson and Billie Jean. Babs has been in touch. Fingers crossed that Billie Jean is number one. He wants to still be Drake, is not. Should we find out?
1: Number two.
0: Michael Jackson, Billie Jean, this week's number two.

0: So there you go, a previous Sheppy chart number one then. Billie Jean, a non-mover this week at number two. There's still a chance that song could climb though. You know, it could go back to the top. The film is still doing amazing. Anyway, we've got to the point where we're going to count down the top 10.
1: The Sheppy chart top 10.

0: Down through at 10, Michael Jackson, Don't Stop Till You Get Enough. Don Paul at 9, Michael Jackson, Beat It. Climbing 3 for Olivia Rodrigo and Drop Dead at 8. And Zara Larsson climbing 1 at 7, Lush Life. Down 2 at 6, Tame Impala and Jenny with Dracula. Down 4 at 5, last week's number 1, Drake and Make Them Cry. Dropping 1 at 4, Sam Fender, Olivia Dean, Rain Me In. Climbing 3 at 3, The Chemical Brothers and Go. And a non-mover at 2, Michael Jackson, Billie Jean.
1: This week's number 1.
0: It's her second number 1 on the Sheppy chart of 2026. From her upcoming album, Olivia Rodrigo and The Cure, is this week's number 1.

0: Congratulations to Olivia Rodrigo, her second number one of this year, The Cure. Can she hold on for another week with that? You'll have to tune in next Sunday at 4 o'clock to find out. Don't go anywhere. We're going to be back with those songs that have been number one on this date in years gone past. But first, it's the news and weather.
1: Sheppey FM local news burst is brought to you by Sheppey Scene. Sheppey Scene is an independent news site, especially for the Isle of Sheppey and its community.
2: A businessman is calling for an investigation after thousands of travellers were caught in huge traffic jams trying to get onto the Isle of Sheppey over the Maybank holiday. National Highways closed the island-bound side of the Sheppey crossing after an expansion joint failed, causing major delays. Some children were reportedly stuck on school buses for up to 5 hours in extreme heat and without water. Travelmaster's boss Tim Lamkin says there should be heads to roll. One lane of the crossing remains closed while repairs continue, and lorries are being diverted over the Kings Ferry Bridge. Gary Ratcliffe, co-founder of Curley's Farm and School at Bayview, has been chosen to lead a £20 million government investment programme for Laysdown, Eastchurch and Warden. He will chair the new Pride in Place Board, overseeing £2 million a year of funding over the next decade to improve the eastern side of Sheppey. The Aviation Museum at Eastchurch has received its King's Award for volunteering from Vice Lord Lieutenant of Kent, Sir Hugh Robertson, who praised the volunteers and the museum's work celebrating Sheppey's place in aviation history. Sheerness Beach is now flying a blue flag after being recognised as one of the best beaches in Britain. Seaside Award flags are also flying at Minster and Laysdown. And finally, almost 100 events will take place across the island next month as part of the Festival of Sheppey. Organiser Jenny Herkett says she launched the festival after being told Sheppey was a cultural desert, a comment she says inspired her to prove otherwise. More details are available on the Festival of Sheppey Facebook page and the Sheppey Scene website.
1: 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For more detailed bulletins, please visit Sheppey Scene on Facebook.
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0: Cloud is going to continue to break throughout the afternoon, leaving large sunny spells developing by this evening. Highs of 21 degrees Celsius. Tonight will be partly cloudy with large clear spells, but it will become really clear by dawn. Lows overnight, 16 degrees Celsius. And your tide times here in Sheerness, your next low tide will be at 19:40 with a height of 0.9 metres.
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0: So there you go, Olivia Rodrigo and The Cure is your Sheppey Chart number one this week. Find out next Sunday at 4 if she can manage to hold on to the top spot. Still to come on Sheppey Chart today, we're going to bring you number ones from this date in years gone past, including Dizzy Rascal, Fun, Naughty Boy, Jason Derulo, Ed Sheeran and more. Coming up at 6:30 this evening, we're going to bring you this morning's church service, should you have missed it. And then at 7, he's back in the studio. Phil Crowder will be here with the end of the week show. So there you go, that's what's coming up. Have a great week if you're back at school, sorry. Enjoy yourselves. The weather is going to be a lot cooler, though, and a lot wetter. So from me, have a great evening, and I'll speak to you again next week. I'm going to leave you right now, though, with number one from 2024. This is Sabrina Carpenter and Espresso. Bye.

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0: Sheppey FM local news burst is brought to you by Sheppey Scene. Sheppey Scene is an independent news site especially for the Isle of Sheppey and its community.
1: A businessman is calling for an investigation after thousands of travellers were caught in huge traffic jams trying to get onto the Isle of Sheppey over the Maybank holiday. National Highways closed the island-bound side of the Sheppey crossing after an expansion joint failed, causing major delays. Some children were reportedly stuck on school buses for up to 5 hours in extreme heat and without water. Travel Masters boss Tim Lamkin says there should be heads to roll. One lane of the crossing remains closed while repairs continue, and lorries are being diverted over the Kingsbury Bridge. Gary Ratcliffe, co-founder of Curley's Farm and School at Bayview, has been chosen to lead a £20 million government investment programme for Laysdown, Eastchurch and Warden. He will chair the new Pride in Place Board, overseeing £2 million a year of funding over the next decade to improve the eastern side of Sheppey. The Aviation Museum at Eastchurch has received its King's Award for volunteering from Vice Lord Lieutenant of Kent, Sir Hugh Robertson, who praised the volunteers and the museum's work celebrating Sheppey's place in aviation history. Sheerness Beach is now flying a blue flag after being recognised as one of the best beaches in Britain. Seaside Award flags are also flying at Minster and Laysdown. And finally, almost 100 events will take place across the island next month as part of the Festival of Sheppey. Organiser Jenny Herkett says she launched the festival after being told Sheppey was a cultural desert, a comment she says inspired her to prove otherwise. More details are available on the Festival of Sheppey Facebook page and the Sheppey Scene website.
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1: I love the 70s.
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0: Oh, it's ever so nice and peaceful up here, Joe. Nice view, too.
1: Ah, very nice, Petunia. And look at that nice little boat. He's having a lot of fun out there in his little dinghy. That's what they call them, you know, sailing dinghies.
0: Are they nice people at our hotel, Joe?
1: Hey, hello. Now he's slicing his main bread.
0: Though I don't think the man on table number 6 is very nice.
1: Hey, do you think he's in trouble, Petunia?
0: Oh, no, Joe. He's just enjoying himself on holiday.
1: He's decided to have a swim. Now he's going to climb back again. I expect that water's a bit cold, don't you? Oh, he's changed his mind. He's waving to us. Go away! I can't say I recognise him, though.
0: Well, he must know us. Maybe it's the gent on table number 6.
1: No, it's not him. He's much... Oh, now he's shouting. Lovely day, isn't it? Help! Help! Dial 999 and ask for the Coast Guard. I can't hear a word he's saying, you know. Help. Dial 999 and ask for the Coast Guard. Well, I never.
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I.E. 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

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I'm Major Lynn Clifton from Sheerness Salvation Army, and it's my privilege to share with you in worship today. Psalm 62 verses 1 and 2 say this: "Truly my soul finds rest in God. My salvation comes from him. Truly he's my rock and my salvation. He's my fortress. I will never be shaken." As we pause this morning to stop and offer our praise and adoration to our loving God, let's listen to the beautiful words of the song by C.C. Winans called "The Goodness of God."

Let's pray together. Thank you, Lord, that you're a good God, full of mercy, compassion, and loving kindness. We're held safely in your hand all day, every day. We thank you that you're a faithful God who walks with us through every twist and turn of life. We thank you that you're a God who's close, who leads us, and who we can rely upon. Thank you that you are our rock and salvation, our mighty fortress on whom we can rely. As we spend time in worship today, I pray that you'll draw near to each of us and speak words of comfort and peace to our hearts and minds. In Jesus' name I pray. Amen. We're going to listen to our next song now. This is an old song that was written by Albert Osborne, a former general of the Salvation Army. And it reminds us that we worship a God who walks with us, who knows us and who cares for us, who calls us by our name and who gives us hope, not just in this life, but for all eternity. Let's listen to this old hymn called I Know Thee Who Thou Art.

going to read from the Bible together just now. This is an account of events that happened on the first Easter Sunday. The two friends of Jesus in the story were walking, hearts full of sadness, confusion and grief, trying to process the events of the last few days when they have an encounter that they just weren't expecting. Our Bible reading today comes from Luke chapter 24. It's entitled On the Road to Emmaus. Now that same day, two of them were going to a village called Emmaus, about 7 miles from Jerusalem. They were talking with each other about everything that had happened. And as they talked and discussed these things with each other, Jesus himself came up and walked along with them. But they were kept from recognizing him. He asked them, "What are you discussing together as you walk along?" They stood still, their faces downcast. One of them, named Cleopas, asked him, "Are you the only one visiting Jerusalem who does not know the things that have happened there in these days?" "What things?" he asked. "About Jesus of Nazareth," they replied. "He was a prophet, powerful in word and deed before God and all the people. The chief priests and our rulers handed him over to be sentenced to death, and they crucified him. But we had hoped that he was the one who was going to redeem Israel. And what's more, it's the third day since all of this took place. In addition, some of our women amazed us. They went to the tomb early this morning but didn't find his body. They came and told us that they'd seen a vision of angels who said he was alive. Then some of our companions went to the tomb and found it just as the women had said, but they did not see Jesus. He said to them, 'How foolish you are and how slow to believe all the prophets have spoken. Did not the Messiah have to suffer these things and then enter his glory?' And beginning with Moses and all the prophets, he explained to them what was said in all the scriptures concerning himself." As they approached the village to which they were going, Jesus continued on as if he were going further, but they urged him strongly, "Stay with us, for it's nearly evening. The day is almost over." And so he went in to stay with them. When he was at the table with them, he took bread, gave thanks, broke it, and began to give it to them. Then their eyes were opened and they recognized him, and he disappeared from their sight. They asked each other, "Were not our hearts burning within us while he talked with us on the road and opened the scriptures to us?" They got up and returned at once to Jerusalem. There they found the 11 and those with them assembled together and saying, "It is true, the Lord has risen and has appeared to Simon." Then the two told what had happened on the way and how Jesus was recognized by them when he broke the bread. We're now going to listen to our next song as we reflect on that Bible reading. This song is called Still by Hillsong.

disciples' hearts were full of sadness and despair that day as they walked the 7 miles from Jerusalem to Emmaus. All their hopes and dreams of what was going to be had come crashing down. Things just hadn't turned out in the way they thought that they were going to. They felt afraid and alone and were walking in an attempt to process all that had happened and to support each other. I wonder if you can think of a time when you've needed to open up to another person after events didn't turn out like you'd hoped they would. In verse 21 of our Bible reading, the disciples use the phrase, "we had hoped," when speaking to the resurrected Jesus who joined them on their journey. We had hoped. This is a phrase loaded with disappointment and despondency. I wonder whether there are any areas of your life where you feel a sense of disappointment, where things haven't turned out in the way that you wanted them to. Jesus met with Cleopas and his friend in their disappointment and sorrow. At first, they couldn't recognize him. I think it's because they weren't expecting to see him. That same risen Jesus meets with us in our sorrow and disappointment too. Let me encourage you today to bring the heavy things that are going on in your heart to God in prayer. Tell the God who walks with you about how you're feeling and all that's going on. I want to share with you the words of a beautiful poem just now. It's called Footprints. One night, a man had a dream. He dreamed he was walking along the beach with the Lord. Across the sky flashed scenes from his life, and for each scene, he noticed two sets of footprints in the sand. One belonged to him and the other to the Lord. When the last scene of his life flashed before him, he looked back at the footprints in the sand. He noticed that many times along the path of his life, there was only one set of footprints. He also noticed that it happened at the very lowest and saddest times in his life. This really bothered him, and he questioned the Lord about it. "Lord, you said that once I decided to follow you, you'd walk with me all the way. But I've noticed that during the most troublesome times in my life, there's only one set of footprints. I don't understand why, when I needed you the most, you'd leave me." The Lord replied, "My precious, precious child, I love you, and I would never leave you. During the times of trial and suffering, when you see only one set of footprints, it was then that I carried you." These words of this poem are so comforting, aren't they? As we reflect on this poem and the situations we're facing in our lives just now, let's listen to the Leona Lewis's musical setting of this poem called Footprints in the Sand.

Let's pray together. Lord, thank you that you never fail us or forsake us. You don't leave us on our own struggling through life. We thank you that you draw near to us. You envelop us in your abundant love and you walk with us, encouraging us, speaking words of peace and helping us to deal with the situations that we have to face. Lord, would you help us to keep our eyes fixed on you and our hearts trusting in your goodness, knowing that you carry us. We want to pray for others too, Lord. We pray for all those who are feeling overwhelmed by the circumstances they're facing just now, Lord. Would you draw alongside those who are suffering from ill health in body, mind or spirit and grant them your peace. May they know your healing presence with them. We pray for all those who are living in conflict or turmoil. May they know your peace and protection upon their lives. We pray for those in positions of authority. Would you help them to work tirelessly and well to bring peace and necessary provision to all in need? We pray for those who are homeless at this time, Lord. Would you bring people and organisations alongside them who can help them to get the housing provision needed? Lord, wherever there is darkness, may your light shine. And let's join now in the words of the Lord's Prayer. Our Father, who art in heaven, hallowed be thy name. Thy kingdom come, thy will be done on earth as it is in heaven. Give us this day our daily bread and forgive us our trespasses as we forgive those who trespass against us. And lead us not into temptation, but deliver us from evil. For thine is the kingdom, the power and the glory for ever and ever. Amen. Amen. So just before we bring our time together, worship together to a conclusion, just wanted to bring to your attention that next Monday, the 1st of June, the Festival of Sheppey is going to begin, which is a great opportunity to come together with others from across the island and celebrate the wonderful place that we live and work and enjoy. The beauty of the place, the history, the heritage, there's so much going to be happening. Do have a look on Facebook at the Festival of Sheppey Facebook page, and we've been talking about walking today, and I want to just flag up one of the things that's happening during the month of June is churches together in Sheppey have got some prayer trails. First of all, one around Sheerness that can be done on foot, and another one across the island where we'll be praying for our beautiful island and enjoying the creation that we live in and bringing various aspects of community life before God in prayer. If you want to find out more about that, have a little look at the churches together in Sheppey Facebook page or website, and you'll find information about the trails. If you want to get hold of some, email me at sheerness@salvationarmy.org.uk and we can get some of the guided prayer trails to you. The other thing that we're doing as part of the Festival of Sheppey is that we're having a bandstand, old school assembly banger songs on Lays Down Bandstand on Sunday, July the 28th. At 4 o'clock, Sitting Bourne Salvation Army Band are coming across to lead us. It's going to be a great event, and if any of you would like to come and join us, you'd be so welcome to do so. Our last song today is a song of hope, which speaks about the practical difference that it makes that Jesus has risen from the dead. My prayer for each of us is that we'd know that his presence, power and hope in our lives, and that we would carry that hope with us through even the most difficult of circumstances that we face. Let's listen now to the Celtic version of the song, Because He Lives.

0: our prayer of benediction together. The Lord bless you and keep you. The Lord make his face shine on you and be gracious to you. The Lord turn his face towards you and give you peace. Amen. Thank you so much for joining us on Sheppey FM 92.2 today for Sunday worship. 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Have a great week ahead. Enjoy the sunshine and may God abundantly bless you.
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2: Pew, pew, Barney McGrew, Tuffet, Dibble, Grub.

Well, hello everybody, good evening, and welcome to the return of the End of the Week show. Yes, my name's Phil Crowder. I'm back from my six-month illness and raring to go with all the best in indie, alternative, and electronic music that I can find from around the world. We've got a great show lined up for you tonight. We've got lots of local talent to play as well, which we do like to feature here on the End of the Week show. So sit back, disconnect the phone, and just enjoy the next 3 hours.

That was a track from the new album My God Is Full of Stars from the St. Leonard's band Air Called. So they're almost local talent from Sussex. There we go, St. Leonard's. That's Air Called. And that track was called Asthma, spelled A-Z-M-A-R. And to open the show tonight, we had a track from Lost Signal. Now, that's an alias for the music of Matt Couchman, who writes and records instrumental electronica tunes on his computer in his part-time at home, whilst the band that were with him is the Happy Somethings, who are from Derby, and they're well known to the regular listeners of this show and describe themselves as independently unpolished band who like to be happy. They're unintentionally retro and effortlessly uncool. And that track was from the new EP Happy Signals, which was released on April the 10th this year. Great little album, that one is. Right, and as I say, I cannot tell you how good it is to be back behind this microphone. 6 months I've been away, I can't believe it. Seems like a lifetime. But anyway, I'm here to stay now. So, in that vein, this is Wooden Overcoat.

0: It's ever so nice and peaceful up here, Joe. Nice view, too.
1: Aye, very nice, Petunia. And look at that nice little boat. He's having a lot of fun out there in his little dinghy. That's what they call them, you know, sailing dinghies.
0: Are they nice people at Arratel, Joe?
1: Hey, hello. Now he's splicing his main brace.
0: Though I don't think the man on table number 6 is very nice.
1: Hey, do you think he's in trouble, Petunia?
0: Oh, no, Joe. He's just enjoying himself on holiday.
1: He's decided to have a swim. Now he's going to climb back again. I expect that water's a bit cold, don't you? Oh, he's changed his mind. He's waving to us. Go away! I can't say I recognise him, though.
0: Well, he must know us. Maybe it's the gent on table number 6.
1: No, it's not him. He's much... Oh, now he's shouting. Lovely day, isn't it? Help! Help! Dial 999 and ask for the Coast Guard. I can't hear a word he's saying, you know. Help. Dial 999 and ask for the Coast Guard. Well, I never.
2: If you see a boat you think may be in distress, dial 999 and ask for the Coast Guard.
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8: Now, before the break, you heard the debut single from Wooden Overcoat, which is called Home. It's taken from their debut EP, Hello Sunbeam, which was released on May the 9th. Now, just out of interest, the name Wooden Overcoat is an American euphemism for a coffin, and it hints at the band's core philosophy, a playful balance of moody, mystical imagery with light-hearted humour. And we followed that with the Italian shoegaze alternative band, Code Eclipse. They were formed in the second half of 2021 in Cesena, near Italy's northern Adriatic coast. And their new single, 27, is a track that defines the band's evolved identity and showcases new vocalist Linda Capiano. And her voice guides effortlessly over guitar-driven walls of sound and a pounding rhythm section, offering a fresh, dynamic impression of the band's current direction. Then I hope you enjoyed them two tracks. Now, we're going to go on to some more local talent now, in the form of Coloto, aka Maria Sullivan from Canterbury. Now, these are two tracks from her latest album called Hard Boiled Wonderland. A nice bit of electronic music, and she appeared at the Crash of Moons Club in Canterbury a couple of months ago. Sadly, I missed the concert. I wasn't able to go, but I will definitely be going to see her the next time she performs here in Kent. So here we go. This is Coloto and Maple and Hall of Threads.

There we go, two great tracks, Maple and Hall of Threads, from the latest album, Hard-Boiled Wonderland, from Maria Sullivan, who goes under the name of Coloto. Now, we're going to Brighton next for Ian GX, a former frontman of the band Amongst Liars. He's joined forces with the Berlin-based Finnish electro duo Pika Is My Name for the release of a bold alternative electronic track called Too Much Noise. Now, it's the first taste of a wider project, with the collaboration having already produced a full album of material. With more releases to follow, this single marks the beginning of a fully realised artistic partnership connecting Brighton, Berlin and Finland. There we go. Pika Is My Name, featuring Ian GX and Too

Oh, that's a track called Spaceman, and it's the new single from Jeff the Fish Leafroy. He's a rocking blues rock song. Well, it's a rocking blues rock song about billionaires in space. Now, Jeff told me I'm a truly independent artist. I'm Irish and now based in France, and I would describe my sound as contemporary blues, but with a lot of other influences ranging from pop rock, northern soul, country rhythm and blues, there we go, get that right, and inspired by a broad range of artists. Yeah, so we'll be hearing more from Jeff the Fish Leafroy. I wonder why he's called Jeff the Fish. Never mind, I won't ask. Now, I'm really looking forward to the coming month of June because it's Sheppey Festival, or Festival of Sheppey, I should give it its full title. And I'm really excited. There is over 100 events going on right across the Isle of Sheppey during that month. We've got litter picks, we've got art installations, we've got demonstrations, we've got talks, and so much more. And I say we because I'm one of the Sheppey Forum that's organising the whole event, and we're really looking forward to it. My job is to do the litter pick on Thursday the 4th of June, this Wombles Day, and there's about 5 or 6 different litter picks going on around the island, so you can join in and get to do some litter picking. A couple of schools are getting involved as well, give them a shout out. That's Richmond County Primary School and Rose Street Primary School. They are taking some of their students out to do some litter picking for us as well, so that will be good. If you want to know what's going on in the festival, you can either go to the Festival of Sheppey Facebook page. Everything is on there. Or if you go to one of the many clubs, shops, bars, restaurants, hairdressers that are carrying our leaflets, there's a little leaflet there, you can unfold it and it's got everything listed so you can see what's going on. I would say 90% of the events are free. There are a couple that we'll have to charge, but that's just a little price for a bit of Sheppey history, and that's what it's all about. Right, back to the music now, and we've got another local band now. They're called, it's an artist who is also in a band, Platts Wave, aka Darren Butler. He's a music producer and a DJ from Sittingbourne in the UK. That's just across the water from us. He's well known for his work in ambient, left field electronica, dubstep and warehouse techno. And this is a track called Sun Portal, which was released in February. This is Platts Wave.

Oh, wasn't that nice? That was Joel Brogan. He's a folk Americana singer-songwriter from South Texas. Now, he told me that the single here on the Rio Grande, which you've just heard, is my love letter to life along the river in deep South Texas. So often the story told about this region is a negative one, but the place I know is one of stunning natural beauty, of deep peace and profound connection, where the bonds of land, culture and family endure and transcend borders. And appropriately, it was released on Earth Day on Wednesday, the 22nd of April. So there we go, here on the Rio Grande by Joel Brogan. Right, got a double play coming up for you now. A band I went to see at the Ballroom in Margate, Dreamland, just before I fell ill. We got two tracks from them. They're a legendary group, been going many, many years. And their 2024 LP, Unending Ascending Special Edition, is one of my favourite albums. They're currently on tour, and they're going to be at the Booking Hall in Dover on July the 4th. And if you've never seen them, I suggest you go and watch them. They are absolutely fantastic. I've chosen to play the tracks Choose Your Goddess and All Clocks Reset, which is a live track. So enjoy these two here on Sheppy FM 92.2.

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0: Right, I didn't realise I was supposed to speak during this one. 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
0: Right, next week I will have something prepared for that slot. Yeah, I'm allowed a few mistakes today. I'm getting a bit rusty, but it's all coming back to me gradually. Now, Nerve Star are a hard rock heavy metal band which took the form in 2021. They play a blend of 70s hard rock, 80s heavy metal, NWO BHM and some punk thrown into the mix. Their new single, Black Ice, was released in January and comes from the new album White Hot, which released in February. Now, the B-side to the single is called The Harder The Better, and that's the track I've chosen to play for you tonight. Now, in case you wonder what NWOBHM actually stands for, and I'll be honest, I had to look this one up, it stands for the New Wave of British Heavy Metal, which was a vibrant musical movement that originated here in the UK during the mid to late 70s and peaked in the early 80s by infusing traditional heavy metal, yeah, with the speed and aggressive DIY energy of punk rock. And these bands revitalised the genre and laid the groundwork for modern metal music. So there you go, you're up to date now, you've learnt something new. This then is Nerve Star, and the B-side to the single, this is called The Harder The Better.

Right, that was Nevaris, percussionist, keyboardist, vocalist and composer, heavily influenced, as you probably heard, by Afro-Latin, dub and funk music. He hails from Upper West Side of Manhattan. Now, Augustin Nevaris, that's his full name, also performs under the name of Loud Apartment, with an evolving lineup of musicians, most notably Bernie Worrell of P-Funk and Talking Heads. The track you just heard was called Document, and it's taken from the Sound Session EP, which released in February, on February the 27th, to be precise. Right, we're going to go on for a bit of P-Mad now, which is a post-punk gothic indie rock artist from Portmuna in County Galway in Ireland. And the track you're going to hear is called Feed, and it was the first single taken from the new album 1+1=-1. I'll work that one out later. Here we go. This is P-Mad.

0: refurbished seaside bar, formerly known as the Beach Bar, are giving away a £20 voucher to a different winner every week to spend in their bar or restaurant. 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The winner each week will be selected from a live prize draw at 11:20 a.m. on our youth show. Good luck, everyone!
1: Right, you just heard what is probably the Masters, the best electronic artist ever. That's my opinion anyway. Tangerine Dream, that was. And a track called Happy Ending. And it comes from the new album Night Trains and Cityscapes. I don't play enough Tangerine Dream on this show. I really should play more. They are truly masters of electronic music. Right, we're going to the Danish electronica duo Ui Plastique now. Comprises of Martin Nyrop and James Thomas. The duo craft a moody, memorable soundscape on their new single Revival, which is the first single from their upcoming album Forever Will Be Over Before You Know It. The duo described the output as a meditation on resurrection after disruption, capturing tension between collapse and renewal, and a cycle between falling apart and then reassembling. It's further clarified as a release ultimately about choosing to feel something deeply rather than surrendering to numbness. It's a really great track. I do like this one. This is Ui Plastique and Revival. If I push the right button, that is. Here we go.

0: the worst thing I ever heard.
1: It was terrible.
0: Horrendous.
1: Well, it wasn't that bad.
0: Oh, yeah?
1: Oh, there are parts of it I liked.
0: Yeah, I liked a lot of it.
1: Yeah, it was good.
0: It was great.
1: It's wonderful.
0: Well, bravo.
1: More.
0: More.

That was the title track from the new debut album from the Irish singer-songwriter Ger Eaton. It's called Season Changes and it's out via UK label Dimple Discs if you fancy getting a copy. I'm sure it's on Bandcamp, actually, which is a very good site for picking up brand new music. What we got next? Oh, now, TV People. Here's a project of Paul Donahue on the vocals and Brendan Clark on the drums, who create their dark, atmospheric yet melodic sound from a fusion of alternative rock and post-punk influences. In pursuing their aim of challenging outdated stereotypes and normalising discussion of different topics, the band creates art that explores themes such as mental illness, addiction, grief and the pervading uncertainty facing many of their generation. This is a track called Seasons by TV People.

Right, just to remind you, you're listening to the End of the Week show with me, Phil Crowder, here on Sheppey FM 92.2. I'm on till 10 o'clock, so I've got about an hour and 10 minutes to go. Still got loads of music lined up for you. Now, I mentioned earlier in the evening that I'd been to see Gong in Margate. Well, sharing the bill that night was a band called Henge. Now, they're a British rock band formed in Manchester in 2015. They play a type of electronic crossover rock, which they call Cosmic Dross, while performing as the fictional characters Spore, Goo, Zol and Nom, and they literally do perform as them with costumes, masks, the lot. Brilliant. Now, the band are currently on tour with their latest album, which is called Journey to Voltus B. And I was to say, I was lucky to see them at Dreamland, and they're going to be performing in Kent again on the 14th of July at the Booking Hall in Dover. And I've already got my tickets for that. My sister and I are going down to watch them, so that should be a really good. So here is the track, Welcome to Voltus by Henge.

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1: Now, here on the End of the Week show, we love to play as much local talent as we can. That's basically anyone who's born or raised in Kent that you're classed as local talent. So if you're in a band, or you know a band, or you know an artist that sings or whatever, get them to send it to me, Phil Crowder, End of the Week show, Sheppey FM, Beachfields Park, Isle of Sheppey, Kent, and get them to send me some music and I'll play it here on the radio. Just give us a little bio so I know a little bit about you so I can introduce it. So, talking about local talent, up next we've got the Kerr Donnelly Band. And a song called Love at Lays Down by the Sea. Of course, Lays Down By is just literally the other end of the island to us. It's a popular track by the long-running UK country and rock group The Kerr Donnelly Band. And the song was released as a single in 2024, and it also featured on the band's 2025 album, which was called So Much Love. Now, the inspiration for the song is the fact that Kerr Donnelly's girlfriend lives in Laysdown, so that makes him local talent as far as I'm concerned. We're going to follow that with another local artist, Jason Howe. Now, he moved from Tunbridge Wells to Sittingbourne recently, and he now takes his trusty bike and heads to the island just for the fun of the ride. And this song was inspired by one of them rides to a place called Rushenden, which is just the other side of Queenborough, for which apparently there are no road signs. I don't know, because I don't ride a bike out there myself, but Jason found out there wasn't, so he wrote a song about it, as you do. So here we go then, Kerr Donnelly Band, Lays Down By the Love at Lays Down By the Sea, and then Jason Howe, No Signs to Rushenden.

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2: So there we go. Kurt Donnelly Band and Jason Howe, local talent, exploring the Isle of Sheppey and its many delights. That's what we like. Now, Leaves Eyes were founded in 2003 and have always been a band of superlatives. This international group has toured on five continents, played concerts in more than 50 countries, and their live shows are spectacular events with breathtaking stage scenery, which includes a Viking ship and even the Swords in Rock monument from Norway. They have been setting world history to music, and undeniably by doing so have raced to the top of the symphonic metal tree. We got the track Realms of Dark Waves for you tonight from the 2024 LP Songs of Darkness. Yeah, good stuff. Songs of Darkness. Hope you enjoy this.

Oh, wasn't that nice? Leaves Eyes and Realm of Dark Waves. How do I follow that? I don't know. Anyway, next on the list to follow that is the Manchester band Two Lost Souls, which is Paul Rosenfeld and Ian Moss. Both have been played on this show many a time in the past. The pair have worked together to create a truly unique sound, combining Ian Moss's words and Paul Rosenfeld's classic guitar stylings. Now, I'm playing tonight the track This Irritant, which is from an EP entitled Equality. Quality feels like oppression. Here we go. Two Lost Souls.

seu.

Right, that was the Regulars, the Happy Somethings. I mentioned them already this evening. And that, about that song, they told me that the song Heaven is Divine is purely a song about being grateful for what we've got. And I agree with that. We should all be grateful for what we've got rather than moaning about what we haven't got. Yeah, I agree with that. Right, local talent time again now, in the shape of the Kent band Super Mighty Glue, who are three, sometimes four, who originally play original 60s surf instrumental band, who are absolutely great live. Yes, I can vouch for that. They informed me that their third album is done and is now being mixed, and they hope it will be out early this summer. Hopefully I'll get a copy, guys. So it's time to work on new tunes and get some gigs booked. I can't argue with that anyway whatsoever. The more gigs, the better. This is Super Mighty Glue then, and a track called 3 Clocks.

Whoa. Funky and the Two-Tone Baby, who's a one-man army, uncategorised and uncharted, is a blur of buttons and sweat, powerful walls of grooving, dirty electronica and a whirlwind of energy walk a fine line between 90s dance, electro rock and alternative blues. Now, he was originally from Rochester, so he's local talent, but sadly he now lives up north somewhere. He is, however, going to be playing at this year's Chicken Stock Festival at Stockbury. That's on from Thursday the 30th of July to Sunday the 2nd of August. And I tell you what, he's worth going to see. The whole festival is worth it just for Funky and the Two-Tone Baby. I saw him at the Penny Theatre in Canterbury and he is awesome. As I said, he's a one-man band and he literally plays everything. And energy, he has got it in abundance. So get your tickets and get along to the Chicken Stock Festival at Stockbury this year. Lots of other bands playing as well, but he's worth it just for him. So there we go, Funky and the Two-Tone Baby. Right, coming up next, we have the Cambridge band Lizard Brain and their latest release, which is called Change My Life When I'm 55.

Oh, I remember 55. My goodness, was it that long ago? Right, that was Lizard Brain there from Cambridge. A great little band. We'll be playing them again in the coming weeks, I am sure. Now, Astralasia are a British electronic music group, originally started back in 1990 as an ambient dub side project to the psychedelic pop rock group Magic Mushroom Band, with members taking part in both groups. Astralasia soon began to explore the dance floor space as well, and while the Magic Mushroom Band has been dormant since 1995, Astralasia are still active and play a mixture of ambient, dub, house and psychedelic trance. We've got two tracks from their 2016 album, EP called Cheesy. We have got Johnny Remember Me and Happy Song. This is Astralasia.

As I said, from their cheesy EP from 2016, that was Astralasia, who I believe actually are from Cornwall. Wonderful. Wonderful part of the country as well, Cornwall. Right, so I'm looking out the window. It's getting quite dark out there now. I might have to close the front curtains. And I've only got a quarter of an hour left. Where does the time go? Up next, Reluctant Bob and the Lonely Lubbers, which is a new project started in 2025 by songwriter and producer Robert Baker. With stellar support from the Lonely Lubbers, he constructs dreamy and melodic alternative pop tinged with psychedelic influences. The band are building towards their debut album release, which is hopefully later this year. And of course, I will do my utmost to get hold of a copy of that album and play it for you here on the End of the Week show on Sheffy FM 92.2. So Reluctant Bob and the Lonely Lubbers, and this song's called Bob's Bolero.

0: Oh, that ended rather suddenly. I wasn't expecting that. Anyway, right, let's go. Push this button here.
1: 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Sheppey Scene is an independent news site, especially for the Isle of Sheppey and its community.
2: A businessman is calling for an investigation after thousands of travellers were caught in huge traffic jams trying to get onto the Isle of Sheppey over the Maybank holiday. National Highways closed the island-bound side of the Sheppey crossing after an expansion joint failed, causing major delays. Some children were reportedly stuck on school buses for up to 5 hours in extreme heat and without water. Travel Masters boss Tim Lamkin says there should be heads to roll. One lane of the crossing remains closed while repairs continue, and lorries are being diverted over the Kingsbury Bridge. Gary Ratcliffe, co-founder of Curley's Farm and School at Bayview, has been chosen to lead a £20 million government investment programme for Laysdown, Eastchurch and Warden. He will chair the new Pride in Place Board, overseeing £2 million a year of funding over the next decade to improve the eastern side of Sheppey. The Aviation Museum at Eastchurch has received its King's Award for volunteering from Vice Lord Lieutenant of Kent, Sir Hugh Robertson, who praised the volunteers and the museum's work celebrating Sheppey's place in aviation history. Sheerness Beach is now flying a blue flag after being recognised as one of the best beaches in Britain. Seaside Award flags are also flying at Minster and Laysdown. And finally, almost 100 events will take place across the island next month as part of the Festival of Sheppey. Organiser Jenny Herkett says she launched the festival after being told Sheppey was a cultural desert, a comment she says inspired her to prove otherwise. More details are available on the Festival of Sheppey Facebook page and the Sheppey Scene website.
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0: Right, Leave the Wave have released a track called Monster from their new album Disturbance. Now, the song was inspired by a true story that shocked Greece. It's a story where a mother killed her children one by one. Now, the band did not want to mention names or details, but what touched them was the innocence that is lost, the betrayal of absolute trust and unimaginable darkness that can hide behind a loving person. Monster is written from the perspective of a child trying to understand what is happening around him and why the person who should protect him turns into his greatest fear. This is a band called Leave the Wave and Monster.

Such a sad song, that one. Right, it's almost time for me to go, so I'm going to squeeze in two more songs. Indifferent Monkey were originally founded in the summer of 2022. They're a groundbreaking band that blends elements of rock, electronic and trip-hop, creating a unique and eclectic sound that feels like a new genre, which has been referred to as trip-hop rock. I like that, trip-hop rock. The song we're playing by them is called White Noise, so that's Indifferent Monkey. And then we have a band called the Dandy Warhols. Yep, it's not easy to say this time of night. The Dandy Warhols. Their album Pinups is a boldly curated covers album and pulls together years of reinterpretations, deep cuts and long shelved recordings into one cohesive era-spanning release. Released alongside the album is the first single, a newly unveiled take on Violent Femmes track Kiss Off. That's what we're playing tonight. So here we go with Indifferent Monkey and the Dandy Warhols.

0: There we go. That's it for this week. Thank you, everybody, for tuning in. It's great to be back. In the meantime, stay safe, everybody. Have a good week. And I will see you next Sunday for the end of the week show all over again from 7 till 10. Bye.
1: Oh, it's ever so nice and peaceful up here, Joe. Nice view, too.
2: Ah, very nice, Petunia. And look at that nice little boat. He's having a lot of fun out there in his little dinghy. That's what they call them, you know, sailing dinghies.
1: Are they nice people at our hotel, Joe?
2: Hey, hello. Now he's splicing his main brace.
1: Though I don't think the man on table number 6 is very nice.
2: Hey, do you think he's in trouble, Petunia?
1: Oh, no, Joe. He's just enjoying himself on holiday.
2: He's decided to have a swim. Now he's going to climb back again. I expect that water's a bit cold, don't you? Oh, he's changed his mind. He's waving to us. Go away! I can't say I recognise him, though.
1: Well, he must know us. Maybe it's the gent on table number 6.
2: No, it's not him. He's much... Oh, now he's shouting. Lovely day, isn't it? Help! Help! Dial 999 and ask for the Coast Guard. I can't hear a word he's saying, you know. Help. Dial 999 and ask for the Coast Guard. Well, I never. If you see a boat you think may be in distress, dial 999 and ask for the Coast Guard.
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Number nine on the Airplay 40 Rewind. But what is our chosen year? Rita Ora and Your Song on the countdown from our year. It was the year that a mostly underwater continent was discovered. Do you remember this? Don't think any of us are going to go there in a hurry. It was called Zealandia, and it's in the South Pacific. It was announced in the research journal GSA Today. But what is our year? This was at number 8 on our singles charts of the year. Shawn Mendes, There's Nothing Holding Me Back. It's the Airplay 40 Rewind.

Jack Jones and Ray, You Don't Know Me, number 7 on our singles from our chosen year. What is our year? Think you know what the answer is? 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Think you know what the answer is? Do let me know. It was a year that Doctor Who turned female for a Time Lord, if you know what I mean. Jodie Whittaker was announced to be the first female Doctor Who. But what is our year? Any ideas? 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
1: The breakthrough song for Mr. Rag and Bone Man and Human, number 5 on our singles chart from our chosen year. 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You can maybe get a little idea of what songs feature in our chosen year online there. Right, from our singles move to our albums, this guy released his debut solo album after being in a band, you may have heard them before, One Direction. This is Harry Styles. It was his first solo single, did well in the charts, did well in the albums as well. Stop.

0: she's dead.
1: Look what you made me do. Look what you made me do. Look what you just made me do. Look what you just made me

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How about this? Pink released her amazing album Beautiful Trauma, and this from it, What About Us? What was the number one album? We'll find out shortly here on the Airplay 40 Rewind.

0: goodbye.
1: From the album The Thrill of It All, Sam Smith and Too Good Goodbyes, our number one album track from our chosen year on the Airplay 40 Rewind. But what was the year? Think you know what the answer is. It was the year that the Me Too movement was launched. It came on the back of a New York Times investigation into the behaviour of Harvey Weinstein. As well as that, other things happening in our chosen year. The world's longest recorded rainbow was discovered. 8 hours... 58 minutes it lasted in Taipei's Yangshuang mountain range as well. But what is our chosen year? This was one of the big performances at the Brit Awards of our chosen year. Chainsmokers and Coldplay and Something Just Like This.

Marty Mandit, Zara Larsson and Symphony at 3 on the Airplay 40 Rewind. It was the year that the World Dollars Golf Club, Mirfield and Scotland voted to admit women for the first time in 273 years. What is the year? This song was a massive song in the summer of our chosen year. Louis Fonsi, Daddy Yankee, Justin Bieber and Despacito. It's the Airplay 40 Rewind.

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1: Came out from 10 to 1 and reveal our chosen year. At 10 was Zipper Mix and Touch. 9 was Rita Ora, Your Song. 8, There's Nothing Holding Me Back by Shawn Mendes. 7 was You Don't Know Me by Jack Jones and Ray. New Rules from Dua Lipa was at 6. 5, Rang and Mo Man and Human. Something Just Like This from the Chainsmokers and Coldplay was at 4. Clean Bandit, Zara Larsson was at 3 with Symphony. Despacito, Louis Fonsi, Daddy Yankee and Justin Bieber was at 2. And the number one song from 2017 is Ed Sheeran and Shape of You.
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2: Lady Gaga and Doechii are number one this week with Runway. 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But will they make it another week at the top of the chart?
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arguably their biggest ever single, Scooter, and the logical song on the Airplay 40 Rewind. What is the answer, though? I think you know what the answer is. 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This was this guy's biggest ever posthumous hit. The only song ever to be officially remixed as well. Elvis versus JXL. It's for a jeans advert, if I remember correctly, wasn't it? A Little Less Conversation, number 8 on the Airplay 40 Rewind. But what is our chosen year?

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But what is our chosen year? 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Instagram, it's airplay40chart as well. This band had a breakthrough on our chosen year. It's Nickelback. Hey, you remind me. Never

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Atomic Kitten, the tide is high on the Airplay 40 Rewind. What is our chosen year? It was the year that the Osbournes made its debut on the TV, as did American Idol, and Idris Elba starred in the first ever episode of The Wire as well. And on the albums, Blue released this. This was the title track to one of their biggest albums of all time, One Love. What's a year? It's the Airplay 40 Rewind. Hello, it's Spence for the year.

my favourite albums of all time, Rush of Blood to the Head. Coldplay and Clocks on the albums of our chosen year. Misunderstood from Pink was the second biggest album. But what's the year on the Airplay 40 Rewind? Never.

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1: All the hits from one year.

number one album from our chosen year was Robbie Williams and Escapology. Biggest single from that was Feel. But what is our chosen year? Back to the singles. This was a massive song at 4 on our singles chart from our chosen year. Nelly and Kelly and Dilemma on the Airplay 40 Rewind. Love you.

Young's competitor on pop star Gareth Gates' Unchained Melody. He won it as well. It was, of course, the year that Shakira also made her breakthrough into the British music market with this second biggest song from our chosen year. The answer for the year on the way is Shakira, Whenever, Wherever.

0: It was the year Brazil beat Germany 2-0 to win the FIFA World Cup. And also, it was the year that was the second biggest song on our chosen year. Shakira, Whenever, Wherever. What was the year? Let's find out, shall we?
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1: With Spencer James.
0: So at 10 was Liberty X, Just a Little. Scootological Song was at 9. 8, Elvis vs. Jake, Said a Little Less Conversation. 7, Will Young, Evergreen. 6, Nickelback, How You Remind Me. 5 was Atomic Kitten, The Tide Is High. 4, Nelly and Kelly, Dilemma. Unchained Melody from Gareth Gates was at 3. 2 was Shakira, Whenever, Wherever. And the number one song from 2002 is Enrique Iglesias, En Hero.
1: Number one.

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2: A businessman is calling for an investigation after thousands of travellers were caught in huge traffic jams trying to get onto the Isle of Sheppey over the Maybank holiday. National Highways closed the island-bound side of the Sheppey crossing after an expansion joint failed, causing major delays. Some children were reportedly stuck on school buses for up to 5 hours in extreme heat and without water. Travel Master's boss Tim Lamkin says there should be heads to roll. One lane of the crossing remains closed while repairs continue, and lorries are being diverted over the Kingsferry Bridge. Gary Ratcliffe, co-founder of Curley's Farm and School at Bayview, has been chosen to lead a £20 million government investment programme for Laysdown, Eastchurch and Warden. He will chair the new Pride in Place Board, overseeing £2 million a year of funding over the next decade to improve the eastern side of Sheppey. The Aviation Museum at Eastchurch has received its King's Award for volunteering from Vice Lord Lieutenant of Kent, Sir Hugh Robertson, who praised the volunteers and the museum's work celebrating Sheppey's place in aviation history. Sheerness Beach is now flying a blue flag after being recognised as one of the best beaches in Britain. Seaside Award flags are also flying at Minster and Laysdown. And finally, almost 100 events will take place across the island next month as part of the Festival of Sheppey. Organiser Jenny Herkett says she launched the festival after being told Sheppey was a cultural desert, a comment she says inspired her to prove otherwise. More details are available on the Festival of Sheppey Facebook page and the Sheppey Scene website.
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0: The decade of bell bottoms, lava lamps and great music like this.

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0: Oh, it's ever so nice and peaceful up here, Joe. Nice view, too.
1: Ah, very nice, Petunia. And look at that nice little boat. He's having a lot of fun out there in his little dinghy. That's what they call them, you know, sailing dinghies.
0: Are they nice people at our hotel, Joe?
1: Hey, hello. Now he's slicing his main brace.
0: Though I don't think the man on table number 6 is very nice.
1: Hey, do you think he's in trouble, Petunia?
0: Oh, no, Joe. He's just enjoying himself on holiday.
1: He's decided to have a swim. Now he's going to climb back again. I expect that water's a bit cold, don't you? Oh, he's changed his mind. He's waving to us. Go away! I can't say I recognise him, though.
0: Well, he must know us. Maybe it's the gent on table number 6.
1: No, it's not him. He's much... Oh, now he's shouting. Lovely day, isn't it? Help! Help! Dial 999 and ask for the Coast Guard. I can't hear a word he's saying, you know. Help. Dial 999 and ask for the Coast Guard. Well, I never.
2: If you see a boat you think may be in distress, dial 999 and ask for the Coast Guard.